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It's the 80s lunch for the Metro Hotel. Hungry? Thirsty? Good. Time to meet your mates at the Met. 1332 4BU. 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

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Yo, out, better music and more of it. 4BU.

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The Way We Were, beautiful movie, beautiful song, and it was sung by that Hollywood starlet legend. Who sung The Way We Were? If you know, give me a call, 4153 0888. 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

A big disgrace, waving your banner all over the place. We

Summer Band, Healthy is on its way on 1332 for BU. We are live and local. It's 10 to 9 on our Friday morning. Friday face-off today, and it's all about the one-hit wonders. It's the final countdown. Europe's final countdown versus aha! It is impossible for me to not say it like, aha, Take On Me, two of the best songs that these bands, they dropped them and then they just peaced out and we never heard from them again. Thanks to everyone who voted for their favourite one-hit wonder on our socials. Both songs awesome, both songs popular, and no surprise, the voting was pretty close. But by one vote, our one-hit wonder of the day for Friday face-off, here they are, Europe, the final countdown on 4BU.

For the U Music is the soundtrack of your life. 80s hits you love. Your favourites from the 90s and 2000s.